0: time to quotes of the day.
1: 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Open call. Kalau makan jangan sambil ngomong, takut kemakan omongan sendiri.

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fantasize. 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To my mama, shit, I promise we gon' be alright. Still, I keep you awake at night. Yeah, get it in, only way I'll get it out. At least I make my brother proud. I'll be riding around, they tryna find me now.